have a good time. Keep up your secrets from the 20,000 eyes! You're fucking done with the 2020 eyes! I'm over bleeding out. I just want to feel nice.

birds flew way close to the sun. 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Wings got singed in a blinding glow. Wings got clipped in the frozen snow. If I had known then what the prophecy shown. Family of origin, family of choice. Stay with your bros.

I gotta get lost. 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And everybody knew that I wasn't me, but trying to be true. Listen to the groove and watching all the moves and coming close to you. Fuck, I'm supposed to do.

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1: 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I'll put on that show when they give me that check. I want what I want.

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1: Liability makes secret language.

0: trench to go this way, that it is warning. 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I did talk this thing, I don't really get any, I don't get assurance, but I know, I just know somehow, see, if things continue to go the way it's going right now, we will come out trenches this year.
1: As I'm going on there, the future I see for my family starts to scare me. I don't even know if I fit to come out of my family out of the trenches. Once we pressing, I'm 40 years old, my picking, they call me a deadbeat. Praying to God, it be like this since I come in, no be letter to hear me. Poverty stay, they fear me. 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Because I got the way be stable for

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Too many colours in a palette in a mixture. 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It's a fine art to make them all listen. Party with such precision. Still keep it mint condition. They ain't got an inch of culture built in them. I'm Pablo Picasso with the sound system. 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Air Max 1 looking like fine art. 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
2: Daniela Larita und Mieze Conte mit Tak Tak.

They say that I'm feminine, sit with my legs crossed, that's cause I think it's comfy. 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No, it's not that I have no fear, I just face him and that's why I'm here.

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Collected our strength, put together our minds, did away with our fears, studied the teachers, especially the ones who had been inside, dissected the lessons, waited against the times, adjusted as we saw fit, entertained new possibilities, ever mindful of infiltration, noticed patterns in the ones who shared the concerns of the enemy, lost foes who were friends, recognized my own weaknesses, put thought into practice, collected new thoughts, consulting with thinkers, read, adapted my speech, listened to my heart, stuck to the principles, allowed all unlearning, connected the dots, simplified the approach, never stopped pushing, never stopped loving, never stopped learning, never stopped caring, never stopped fighting, never stopped dancing, devised new equations, new rhythms.

vibes on 10 until somebody flip my switch and then the mood done spoil. 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

0: aim for the dirt. 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

text me, can you call? 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
3: عيني على صاحب صاحبه

3-2 bounce. 3-2 bounce. 3-3 for the one bounce. 3-2 bounce. 3-3 for the one bounce. 3-2 bounce. 3-2 bounce. 3-2 bounce. 3-2 bounce. 3-2 bounce. 3-2 bounce. 3-2 bounce. 3-2 bounce. 3-2 bounce. 3-2 bounce. 3-2 bounce. 3-2 bounce. 3-2 bounce. 3-2 bounce. 3-2 bounce. 3-2 bounce. 3-2 bounce. 3-2 bounce. 3-2 bounce. 3-2 bounce. 3-2 bounce. 3-2 bounce. 3-2 bounce. 3-2 bounce. 3-2 bounce. 3-2 bounce. 3-2 bounce. 3-2 bounce. 3-2 bounce. 3-2 bounce. 3-2 bounce. 3-2 bounce. 3-2 bounce. 3-2 bounce. 3-2 bounce. 3-2 bounce. 3-2